0: From the album For Better or Worse, that was John Prine with Amanda Shires doing Dim Lights and Thick Smoke. Part of that, we heard Beth McKee doing Walking to New Orleans, and that's from the album I'm That Way. From the album Nobody Dances in This Town, we heard Let It Live Free from He's My Brother, She's My Sister, and we started the set off by request with Annie DeFranco and Utah Phillips doing The Most Dangerous Woman, and that's from the album Fellow Workers. It's about 2 minutes after 8 o'clock. 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You are tuned to the Billy Goats Hoedown, where you get the finest in country, folk, blues, and bluegrass in Southwest Virginia each and every Sunday evening. It's an Americana musical feast for your ears. Here's some G-Love and Special Sauce.
1: Hey, yo, right about now, we'd like to call good friends to the stage, y'all. And we've been doing the whole tour with them. So give it up for my good brother from Cairncrow, Louisiana, Mark Broussard, y'all.

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1: Mark for Saw, baby.

That was some new music there from the Womack Sisters, and that's from the album The Womack Sisters, and the title, or the track that we heard, was If You Want Me. Prior to that, Van Morrison featuring Buddy Guy. We heard Rock Me Baby, and that's from his new album, Somebody Tried to Sell Me a Bridge, and we started the set with Let the Music Play, and that came from the album A Year and a Night with G Love and Special Sauce. Camp Season is a free week-long summer camp for children whose parents or guardians have been affected by cancer. 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You can follow at KeesomVT on Instagram or email jamesonmorrow@vt.edu to learn more and to make an impact in a child's life. Here's some new music from Billy Bragg.

0: Good evening, everyone. It is 8:30 p.m. on a Sunday, so you know what that means. Potluck FM is back for the second show of the semester. Thank you, Billy Go, for a lovely show. We're always happy to share the station with you. My name's Judah.
1: My name's Bridger.
0: We've got two guests here today. We got our friends here. One's a returning guest, and one is a brand new guest. If you guys want to introduce yourselves.
2: Is this mic work?
0: Yes.
2: What? Hello, I'm Eden.
0: Back up a little bit.
2: Oh, there hello, I'm
0: it's
2: Eden.
0: It's very hot. You can just kind of talk.
2: I'm so excited to be here.
0: Beautiful.
3: Ditto, says Maddie.
0: Thank you, guys. Yeah, we got a good show coming. We're going to play some tunes.
1: As usual.
0: Yeah. Here comes, I'm going to kick it off with some Jalen Nagonda.

0: Sorry to interrupt everyone. We have a quick PSA. September 10th is World Suicide Prevention Day and the birthday of Casey Piscura, whose death by suicide inspired the creation of Seed Peace. 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Okay. That was... the last song you heard was E-Zimbra by Talking Heads. Before that, it was Let's Stay Together by Al Green. Before that, it was Monterey by Starflyer 59. I believe that's all we've played since we last spoke, so... Hang It on the Shelf by Jalen and Gonda.
1: Yes.
0: All right, well...
1: It's been a good show so far.
0: It has. I hope everyone's having a relaxing, serene Sunday evening before Labor Day.
1: No class.
0: Celebrate all the hard work going on out there, all the labor that people are doing, I guess.
1: True.
0: Unions too. Shout out unions.
1: Shout out unions, guys. This is the
0: Union Day.
1: The Pollock FM Politic union episode. 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One more time, that's 540-231-9888. We would love to hear your request and play some music for you.
0: That's right.
2: All right.
0: Start us off here.
1: Yeah, this next one is a request from our very own compadre in the stew with us right now. Eden, do you have any words to say about the song?
0: What does this song mean to you?
3: This song is from my favorite game, Life is Strange 2.
0: Right.
3: If you haven't played it, you should. It's great.
1: Okay, awesome.
0: Well, let's see if you picked a good one.

0: 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My name, oh, and 101.9 in Roanoke. For those of you in Roanoke, shout out Roanoke listeners. My name is Judah. This is Potluck FM. Playing some good tunes for ya. That last song you heard was Lucretia, My Reflection by Sisters of Mercy. Before that was Driveway to Driveway by Superchunk. Before that was Banquet by Block Party. Before that was I, Zimbra. Oh, wait, that was it, I think. Yeah, just those three. We didn't take that long, you know? We were quick to the punches.
1: We're just moving a little slowly tonight, guys. We're just having a lazy Sunday.
0: Today, I don't feel like it. All right. Will I get in trouble for that? Can I get in trouble for singing on air? Do I have to log that?
1: I hope so.
0: Yeah, Eden, what are you thinking about? How's life?
2: I'm thinking about how I'm having such a great time and how we're gonna go have so much fun after this.
0: Yeah.
2: We're gonna hang out.
0: Yeah.
1: Oh my god, and it's gonna be so awesome. And
0: yay!
1: We're gonna be best friends
2: hanging out.
1: It's gonna be so cool.
2: That's the theme of my life, is friendship.
0: True.
2: That's Maddie's, my word for 2026.
0: Maddie's here too, but we keep sending her on missions.
2: She keeps finding music while
0: we
2: talk.
0: We went to send her to find something, so... Yeah, I don't really have anything else to say. If you want to call and request a song, 540-231-9888. What was that, Bruder? What did I just say?
3: 540-231-9888.
0: I hope you guys registered our really crappy high five that we just did.
3: It was really awesome, just imagine.
0: It's the greatest. Oh, we will get to your call in like 2 seconds when we play a request from Eden of Jose Gonzalez.
2: Oh, another Life is Strange song.
0: Freaking go.

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0: pillar, a pillar of Potluck FM.
1: Yep, that's right. Mindfulness, yoga.
2: That's what they all say.
1: That's grounding.
2: What they all say. Yeah, when they talk about Potluck
0: FM.
2: Grounding.
0: We were grounding last episode.
1: Bare feet out in
0: Bridger
1: the studio.
0: And I both wore socks with no, or shoes with no socks.
1: I could feel mites crawling all over my toes from the carpet.
0: Sorry, caller. We will have to get back to you in like. Whenever we're done talking, which shouldn't take too long. But that last song you heard was Silver Soul by Beach House. Before that was Frog by All. Both of those were lovely requests from our friends Joe and Maddie. Maddie, you're here now. Do you want to say hi?
3: I am. Hi, guys.
0: Maddie's been here, but she's been exploring.
3: Busy girl.
1: That's true.
0: Then before that we had Recap Madotti by Fugazi.
1: Shout out Mr. Miller, and also shout out Maddie for picking that out.
0: True, true. And then before that was Crosses by Jose Gonzalez, which is an Eden request as well. I think that's all the songs we listened to.
2: Yeah, we started both those last two times with my request.
0: We've sandwiched. yeah, I don't have much else to say, low-key. We could just play more music, I guess.
2: More music!
0: This one does go out to our good friend, I believe his name is Tom. I forget, though. Forgive me, but... we found Butthole Surfers for you. So you get to enjoy your hike, man.

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1: I don't

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1: wait, next, like right next to Oga,
0: she found herself bored to tears. 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
0: Thank you. That was beautiful.
2: Great job.
0: How's the show going for you guys, for everybody at home? Drop a comment in the drop a comment below. Anybody in the stew wanna say a few words before we get back to the music?
3: We gotta read the songs.
0: Oh right, I always forget about that. Okay, that was Room Gains and Diamond Rains by Silver Jews. Before that, it was Tears Over Beers by Modern Baseball. Devil's Haircut by Beck.
3: Shout out my dad.
0: Love Song by The Cure. Roller Coaster by Everything But The Girl. Poor Boxer Shorts by Mom Jeans. Before that, it was Pepper by Butthole Surfers. And I think that's all we've played since last we spoke. So, exciting stuff. Exciting stuff.
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0: 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Yeah, it's been a really powerful spiritual night for us all. 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

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You just heard Sir George Ivan Morrison, Van the Man, had a birthday this week. Hit the big 8-1 from his band and the Street Choir. We heard Domino, the Ides of March with the title track from Vehicle and the Jam. We started with Start, the lead-off track from Sound Effects, a number one hit in the UK on this date. That's Cool and the Gang.

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We just heard G-Love and Special Sauce with Baby's Got Sauce. Bad Manners. Before that, singer Buster Bloodvessel, born Douglas Trendle on this date back in 1958, we heard Special Brew from Ska N.B. And before that, going out to Brother Soup, a little band called Got Dem Blues with a popular swamp blues dark funk fusion single from their album Tales from the Bayou Volume 1, Dark Blues. It's called Banjo Boy. And there's a whole dance that goes with it too, so check it out if you, well, you could check it out if you so desired. Anyway, you heard the song. Before that, we heard Yolanda Claire Courtney, aka Yola Carter, or just Yola. The album Stand For Myself, we heard Break the Bow, a song co-written by American country music songwriter Liz Rose, Elizabeth Wagner, born this date 1957. And born this date 1947, American singer-songwriter Sylvester James Jr., known simply as Sylvester. From the album All I Need, we heard Do You Wanna Funk. And yes, that was Village People before that from Macho Man. I am what I am. On this date, 2006, Victor Willis, the policeman in the band, was given 3 years probation for drug offenses after pleading no contest. He co-wrote many of the band's songs. And we started off that set with Cool and the Gang, with their song Cool and the Gang from their debut album Cool and the Gang. Clade Smith, born 1948, founding member of the band. Shoutouts to Corey and Lee, Hippie Tom, and DJ Cool Ken, who touched base. Kindred Spirit.

0: You just heard the classic Take On Me from the band A-ha. Their debut album, Hunting High and Low. Songwriter Paul Wakbar Savoy, born Paul Garnst on this date back in 1961, plays guitar for the band, writes most of the songs. And let's see, 40 years ago today, Bananarama were at the top of the U.S. singles chart with their cover of Venus from their album True Confessions. And born this day, 1969, Natalie McIntyre, a.k.a. Macy Gray, from her debut on How Life Is, we heard I've Committed Murder. And before that, I Know, song by Dion Ferris, written by Milton Davis and William Duvall, who was born this date, 1967. He's in a whole bunch of bands and things. I could have done a whole long set of stuff with him, but we just chose that one. And yes, I told you about the G-Love and the Bad Manners and the Goddamn Blues. You, that's Goddamn, D-E-M. 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And I'm Brother Ken, bringing you super groovy, delicious radio.
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4: Very popular, Ed. The sportos, the motorheads, geeks, sluts, bloods, wastoids, dweebies, dickheads. They all adore him. They think he's a righteous dude.

WUVT would like to remind you not to drink and drive. It doesn't matter how much you've drunk or where you're going. Alcohol impairs your hand-eye coordination, and operating a motor vehicle while under its influence can be fatal. Do yourself a favor. If you think you might be drunk, you are, and shouldn't be driving. We just heard the classic Night Fever from the album Saturday Night Fever. Bee Gees, a number one smash hit. Sir Barry Allen Compton Gibb had a birthday earlier this week, hit the big 8-0. He's been doing music for over 70 years. Can you believe it? And before that, Scissor Sisters from Ta-da, I Don't Feel Like Dancing. Patty Boom, born Patrick Secor on this date, 1968. Drummer, record store owner. He taught himself to play drums using curtain rods fashioned into drumsticks on his sofa. That's kind of funny. And we started that set off with Cecilia Veronica C.C. Peniston, born this date, 1969. We heard her signature smash hit, Finally, from the album of the same name. Shoutouts to Kevin and Leah, Phil, Michael, and Eric. Are you up on your Scandinavian singers? Well, this one's from Ireland.

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Call 540-961-8400 to speak with someone who cares. You just heard The Beatles with the classic While My Guitar Gently Weeps. It was on this date, 1968, that Eric Clapton added his guitar licks to that song, became the first famous guest star on a Beatles song. And today's the birthday of Mr. George Roger Waters, born 1943, from his solo album, The Pros and Cons of Hitchhiking. We heard 5:01 a.m. The Pros of Pros and Cons of Hitchhiking, Part 10. And on this date, 2025, just 1 year ago, Mr. Richard Davies passed away. Keyboardist, founder, vocalist for Supertramp. We heard Bloody Well Right from Crime of the Century. And we lost Mr. Nicholas Christian Hopkins on this date, 1994. He played piano on so many things. We chose the Rolling Stones' She's a Rainbow from their Satanic Majesty's Request. Mr. Freddie Mercury was born September 5th, 1948. And we played Killer Queen to commemorate that. Nina Elizabeth Pearson, Swedish singer for the Cardigans, born this date, 1974. We heard from their album Gran Turismo, My Favorite Game, and started that set off with the Cranberries, Miss Dolores Mary Eileen O'Riordan, born this date, 1971. We heard Dreams from the album Everybody Else Is Doing It, So Why Can't We? All right, I got a few more songs to throw your way to commemorate the final concert of Mr. Jimi Hendrix and to commemorate the passing of producer Tom Wilson. We'll see if I can squeeze anything else in there. Here's Jimmy.

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I will be hopping on until 2 a.m., and we're going to start off with some Smiths. I hope you enjoy.

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Let's do a quick little summary, talk about it. That was Disorder by Joy Division, I'm on Fire by Bruce Springsteen, Heartbeat City by The Cars, and How Soon Is Now by The Smiths. Now, why, you ask? I'm feeling 70s and 80s. I'm feeling a little coming of age. I'm feeling a little funky, some synth, some guitar. So what could be better than Echo and the Bunnymen?

Camp Kesem is a free week-long summer camp for children whose parents or guardians have been affected by cancer. If you have been to Camp Kesem in the past or have had a personal experience with a parent with cancer, the VT chapter is looking for counselors over summer of 2027. The application is also open to all VT students. You can follow at KesemVT on Instagram or email jamesonmorrow@vt.edu to learn more and make an impact on a child's life. I promise I wasn't laughing. I'm sorry. This is just, I don't mind me. Very important business. We're going to continue on with some fun ones. All right. Thank you.

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To do a quick recap on everything that's happened, that was Head Over Heels by Tears for Fears, Purple Rain by Prince, Cold as Ice by Foreigner, Eyes Without a Face by Billy Idol, Once in a Lifetime by Talking Heads, Heroes by David Bowie, Six Blade Knife by Dire Straits, and Hungry Like a Wolf by Duran Duran. It's been a fun time. We've been having some 80s, got some cute little bed music following the past song. So you know what? We're gonna start the hour off again with The Smiths, because why not?

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We are on the last 20 minutes of my cute little 70s and 80s show. That was Don't You Want Me, The Human League, One Way or Another by Blondie, Here's Where the Story Ends by The Sundays, Summer Breeze, Seals and Crofts, Everything She Wants by Wham, Every Breath You Take, The Police, Take on Me, Looking for Love, The Cars, and Talking in Your Sleep by The Romantics. We're gonna follow up with a song. I've been told it's good, but I'll be the judge of that. So,

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That was my last song. To recap, that was Thanks a Lot by Third Eye Blind, Just Like Heaven, The Cure, The Passenger, Iggy Pop, White Room by Cream, Gold by Spandau Ballet, Don't You Want Me in the Human League, One Way or Another, Blondie, Here's Where the Story Ends, The Sundays, Summer Breeze, Seals and Crofts, and Everything She Wants by Wham. That was my lovely 2 hours. Thank you for tuning in, and I will be here next week.

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I wish I could tell him that I love him. I wish I could tell them that I love them, that we love them, but how could they believe us when they are caught between the enemy's prison systems and their own family's criticism? No one to counsel nor console. Where does a young tortured soul find its home? Where they are molested for being too young and punished for getting grown, our love for them is so conditional. Our love for them is too conditional. But the condition is not conducive to our condemnation, picking at the faults like vultures, consuming the scattered leftovers once the beast has had his fill. Our sons emasculated and consequently overcompensating, and unbeknownst to them, they are just waiting for you to say, I love you. Not I love you but, not I'd love you if. When love is missed, love turns to myth. So why break your heart waiting for a myth? Why break your heart waiting for something that doesn't exist? Our love for them is so conditional. Our love for them is too conditional. I wish I could just tell them that we love them.

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0: like the way the country's ran, don't you know? And that's pretty much what I was expressing in my poem. The American government, they're sneaky. They're very deceitful. They're the liars. They're cheats. They're ripoffs. I mean, the American government is one systematic government that nobody can trust. I don't trust them myself.
1: How long have you been writing?
0: Huh?
1: How long have you been writing?
0: Since I was four. Absolutely.
1: What kind of reactions do you usually get?
0: Usually people are pretty much in agreement with what I'm saying.
1: We overheard you before talk about you went to court today for a speeding ticket.
0: That's accurate.
1: Wait, do you want to tell us that story?
0: Yes, absolutely. I wouldn't mind telling you the story. I went to court today for a speeding ticket. And I told the judge, let me tell you something. And you listen good. I'm only gonna say this one time and one time only. I don't repeat myself for nobody, I said. I says, I'm here to pay a speeding ticket, not to listen to your lectures and hear you run your mouth for an hour. I says, I'm here to pay off my speeding ticket, and I'm here to get my fines out of the way and get the fuck to work. The judge says, you can't talk like that in my courtroom. You're in contempt of court. And I said, I told the judge, if that's the best you can do, I feel sorry for you. I said, why don't you just shut your fucking mouth for once and listen? I said, I'm not going to take your shit. I said, I'm going to pay my speeding ticket like I said. I walked up to the goddamn bench and I handed my $25 up and I says, there's my money.

I got every right to get loud. I says, you can't do a goddamn thing about it because I'm expressing myself in your court and there is nothing you can do about it. You think you're God because you have a rope and you can put people up the goddamn river.

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That's the American government for you. America is a third world country and people don't recognize it. And I think that's pretty goddamn sad that they don't recognize their own country as a third world, third rate, third class slump.

0: high-powered assault rifle. I own a 12-gauge double-barrel shotgun. I own a regular shotgun. I own a regular hunting rifle. I own a 9mm, a 357, a 45 handgun, a 38 special. And I own an M16 fully automatic round assault rifle.
1: Think things are gonna get better before they get worse?
0: No way. Things are just gonna get worse and keep on getting worse. Like I said, America's a third world country as it is, and we're just basically in a hopeless situation as it stands.
1: What do you think this country's gonna look like in the year 2003?
0: You know, I'll tell you the truth, nothing against you guys, but I don't want to answer that question because I haven't even got a mind that inhumane.
1: You ready for what's coming?
0: Ready as I'll ever be.
1: Most people are.
0: It's a little saying. Dates back for generations. So be prepared for anything at any time from anybody. Don't take no shit, always stand your ground. People want to come up to me and run their mouth. Guess what? I'll throw them through the fucking window. I won't think a thing of it. Oh.
1: Would you mind reciting your poem for us?
0: Not at all. I don't see why I couldn't. There's an evil virus that's threatening mankind. It's not a state of the art, it's a serious state of the mind. The bug is the backstab, is the two-faced leader, menace to society, a social disease. To brainwash the mind is a social disorder. The cynics, the apathy, went up in chip order. Watching beginnings of social decay, gloating and staring at life's disarray. Eating away at your own self-esteem, pouncing on every word that you might be saying. To attack someone's mind is a social disorder. The Constitution, the government, martial law, order. Superficially smiling, a shake of the hand as soon as your back is turned, treason is planned. When every good thing's laid to rest by the government's hate, by the Constitution and their lies. And every time you think you're safe, and when you go to turn away, you know they're sharpening all their knives. All in your mind, all in your head, try to relate it. All in your mind, all in your head, try to escape it. Without a conscience, they destroy, and that's the thing that they enjoy. They're a sickness that's in all of our minds. They want to sink the ship and leave the way they laugh at you and me. You know it happens all the time, but it only happens in your mind. The rats in the cellar, you know who you are, or do you? Watching beginnings of social decay.

0: Who's afraid of you, Beth?
1: John.
0: Your brother. And what is your brother... Why is your brother afraid of you?
1: Because I hurt him so much.
0: Mm-hmm.

0: I've got the water, energy bars, and camera. 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
0: Oh, right. 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I've got SPF 30. Will that work?
1: Yeah, anything 15 or higher is good. Just make sure it says broad spectrum.
0: Great. Got it. I am not getting burned again. Let's go.
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0: 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Rima hambrendo.
1: Steven.
2: Who said that?
1: Me, down here.
2: What are you, a yellow booger?
1: I'm a banana slug, Steven.
2: Well, what are you doing in my room?
1: I'm your sense of adventure. Don't you remember me? Don't you know that we miss you?
2: Miss me? Who misses me?
1: You know, all your friends in the forest. The trees, the pond, that little fort that you made out of branches. We all miss you.
2: Mom took me to the forest last year.
1: I'm a slug, Steven. It took me a long time to get here.
2: Oh, I guess that makes sense.
1: The forest is not that far away. Have an adventure today. I'm sure your mom would take you.
2: You're right. I should get out. I want to have fun. Play in puddles, catch frogs, and climb trees. Hey, Mom!
3: Yeah, hon?
4: Steven! What is that in your hand?
2: It's my sense of adventure, Mom. It's telling me we need to get out of the house and have some fun in nature today.

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2: What? Why did I get pepperoni on my shoe?
0: You asked for a locale zone.
2: No, a local zone.
3: Wait. Ponce de Leon, are you even trying? It's local zone.
4: I claim this land in the name of... 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

0: 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COVID won't kill me.
1: I'm 24. COVID won't kill me.
2: I have antibodies. COVID won't kill
0: me. It's been a long week. COVID won't kill me.
2: I'm 25. COVID won't kill me.
1: I'm partying outside. COVID won't kill
2: me. I don't need to wear a mask around my friends. COVID won't kill
0: me. I'm 23. COVID won't kill me.
1: If I haven't gotten it yet, COVID won't kill me.
2: I'm young. COVID won't kill me.
0: Famous last words. Don't let them be yours. Socially distance. 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

duck. 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

when I first came to town, people, I was walking down Pennsylvania Avenue, and I heard a lot of people talking about the White House. I decided I'd drop in there that night. When I got there, I said, man, what's shaking? 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

The number one record in Detroit right now is called Boom Boom. 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These lyrics are something else. I want you to dig it and pick up on it. And every time you hear Boom Boom, that's a dollar change. 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I keep a fat back roll in my pocket, baby, big as a hay bale.

0: 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We are Mob Dillon.
1: How are we doing, guys? It is Labor Day, at least for us. We have no school today. I hope you guys are taking the day to maybe get some relaxation, get some stuff done. But thank you for listening, especially this early.
0: Yeah, I hope you're enjoying your commute or whatever you're doing this lovely morning. Please enjoy the sounds of Ray LaMontagne's Shelter.

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0: Good morning, Blacksburg and beyond. We are Mob Dylan. Let me tell you what you just heard. We started off with a little bit of Ray LaMontagne with Shelter, and then went to Bob Dylan for Girl from the North Country, and finally some Elliott Smith with L.A. Over to you, Dylan.
1: Yeah, up next we've got a little song by the Steve Miller Band. Some of you guys might be familiar with it. It's called Jet Airliner. So, yeah, it's one of my favorites for the band. My mom and I both love this song, actually. And, yeah, it's a beautiful day this morning. 62 degrees, cloudy, high of 78, low of 61. And, yeah, partly cloudy conditions expected this morning. Still learning how to do a weather broadcast, but I think you guys know what's going on.
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0: 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Let me tell you what you just heard. Obviously, we talked about Jet Airliner already. You also heard Uncle Albert by Paul McCartney and Dream Letter by Tim Buckley. Up next, we've got a little song by Creedence Clearwater Revival, Looking Out My Back Door. I first heard this song in The Big Lebowski, believe it or not. That was what I got put on to that song.
1: I've never seen The Big Lebowski, but I did just see the movie Constantine with Keanu Reeves.
0: Constantine? Is that similar? I feel like I've heard of it.
1: Well, Peter Stormare is in that movie, and I believe he's also in The Big Lebowski.
0: Yeah, Peter Stormare, he's in a lot of the Coen Brothers movies. I know he's in Fargo, for sure. He plays one of the criminals.
1: Fargo.
0: Yeah, exactly. Unreal dialect in that movie. But, yeah, anyways, Creedence Clearwater Revival.

0: 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Let me tell you what you just heard. We started with a little bit of CCR, Looking Out My Back Door, and then some Bowie with Soul Love, and Van Morrison's Moondance. I think the consensus over here is that Van Morrison's a little infallible. What do you think?
1: Yeah, I think so. I think he's kind of got that legend status. I don't know. If you're my mom and you just texted me about Van Morrison, I just saw that a minute ago. Thank you so much for listening. But yeah, Van Morrison is awesome. I also love And It Stoned Me from that same album, I think. So, yeah.
0: Shout out Dylan's mom, both of them. Next up, we've got Saint Etienne, People Get Real. Enjoy.
1: Thanks for listening.

0: 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You just heard St. Etienne's People Get Real. Belle and Sebastian's Like Dylan in the Movies, getting a little meta there. And then finally, just now, The Shins New Slang. To get a little bit of meta myself, to talk in the third person, like the song Like Dylan in the Movies. Dylan went to the movies a couple weeks ago. And in relation to, you know, Labor Day being today, I got to see a screening of a movie called Mate Juan.
1: Oh, yeah. You were telling me about this.
0: Yeah, it's about labor. It's about a coal miners' rebellion in West Virginia. And after the fact, we had, like, a panel with local, like, labor union leaders. And it was really cool. And I thought, I just thought of it today because it's Labor Day.
1: As soon as I saw you, like, log that movie, I decided to add it to my watch list. So I'm definitely down to watch it. It's the coal mining. Like, what exactly is, like, the conflict in the movie?

0: organization, and how like the organization of workers can help take power back.
1: Right. Yeah. That sounds super interesting. I am actually like super excited to watch it. I gotta find maybe some sort of screening like you did though. Like you saw it at the Lyric.
0: At the Lyric, yeah.
1: Ooh.
0: Shout out the Lyric.
1: Yeah, shout out the Lyric. I gotta stop by more often, apparently.
0: Beautiful. Well, I highly recommend that movie to all of you guys. And coming up here is some Smashing Pumpkins, so we do hope you enjoy.

0: 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Let me tell you what you just heard. We started out with some Smashing Pumpkins with Cupid DeLock. Then we went on to Sufjan Stevens in Jacksonville. And then At the Drive-In gave us Raskauka. What do you think?
1: I'm thinking a lot of good thoughts right now about some of the music we've heard today. There's some new songs that I think have been really good, especially that last one was pretty enjoyable.
0: How do you think that word is pronounced? Raskauka?
1: Rasquatch?
0: Rasquatch? You think it's like Sasquatch, but Rasquatch?
1: Rasquatch, yeah. That'd be my preferred pronunciation of it, honestly.
0: Be Rasquatch.
1: Yeah.
0: Okay, fine.
1: Also, by the way, for our listeners, my mic, I think, sounds normal now. Hopefully we got a... Okay, cool. Yeah, my mic sounds perfect now, apparently.
0: We got some help out in the studio here.
1: What happened was I was standing across the room talking into the mic. So, sorry about that, guys. I got my location kind of mixed up.
0: Yeah, he was actually standing on the roof outside the window.
1: Yeah.
0: Didn't realize it had to be in the studio to do the show.
1: And I was calling in and everything. It was kind of a whole process.
0: All right, rookie mistake, I guess. All right, we're going to continue with some Neutral Milk Hotel, Communist Daughter. Enjoy.

Good morning, everybody. Glad to have you join us here on this Monday morning, the 7th day of September, 2026. Hanyas Radio will not be on this morning, but I will be laboring a labor of love on this Labor Day, and the winds of change starts now, as we do each and every Monday with Alicia Keys and Brandi Carlile and A Beautiful Noise. It is 27 minutes before the hour of 9 o'clock. Outside the WUVT studios and over at the Virginia Tech Airport, it's a bit cloudy. 67 degrees. I don't know about you, but I love to drive in with the windows down this time of year and be able to just, I don't know, feel how great it feels to feel almost chilly. You know, September can be such a mixed bag of temperatures. It can be kind of chilly, it can be really warm, but this morning was really nice. I left the house, it was 63 and less humidity. Our high today, under mostly sunny skies eventually, will be in the upper 70s, so that's a lovely reprieve. Anyway, glad you're joining us. 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Sit back and enjoy the music, perhaps on a day off, or if you're working, that's cool too. Some of us have to labor on Labor Day. Anyway, this is brand new music from Lizzie McAlpine, and the song is entitled The Light in the Painting.

That was just out of our soul stacks. New music from Jalen Gonda with Mr. Train Conductor from his latest A Doctrine of Love off of the Daptone record label. One of my favorite artists, Matt Kearney, with Pacific City. It's a brand new single. Maggie Merlin with Pixie from her album Powerhouse. Lizzie McAlpine before that with The Light in the Painting, and Alicia Keys and Brandi Carlile with A Beautiful Noise began the first set of music here on the Winds of Change Extended Edition. Let's look at our weather forecast for a brief moment. It's going to be nice this week, a little bit cooler, still above normal just a tad bit, but nicer for sure. Today on Labor Day, it'll be mostly sunny, highs in the upper 70s. Lows tonight dipping down under partly cloudy skies into the mid-50s. Tuesday, expect temperatures in the upper 70s to lower 80s, again under mostly sunny skies. 57 are low on Tuesday night under mostly clear skies, or basically the mid-50s. Wednesday, another beautiful day on tap. Temperatures rising just a tad bit. We'll be in the mid-80s. Low to mid-80s. And then Wednesday night, mostly clear skies and temperatures dipping down into the lower 60s. So getting a little warmer as we head towards the end of the week. Thursday night, and Friday, we have the chance of some showers developing. 40% Thursday into Thursday night and Friday. Not a washout by any means. Afternoon showers and thunderstorms. And then looking ahead to the weekend, Bristol Rhythm and Roots is going on this weekend. There's a chance of showers and thunderstorms at 50% on Saturday, and no chance of rain on Sunday. So a half and half weekend, I call them. Anyway, outside the WUVT studios and over at the Virginia Tech Airport, it remains 67 degrees. And there are a number of clouds out there, so we will call it cloudy skies.

0: death.
1: Where you at?
0: Just got done feeding the horses, man. 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I'm hanging with the birds and the cicadas. 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You know, it's good to be here. Love you, man.
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Well, it seems our turntables are out of balance a little bit. At least that one is. So give me a minute, and we'll get that on here momentarily.

last song was from Slow Leaves, The Ruins of Things Unfinished, the name of the album. And we heard the song, Don't Fret. Kind of good advice, really. Don't fret. Not going to change much. Breakfield before that, from their self-titled album, Breakfield, with Canyon Walls. From Around the World in a Day, Prince and the Revolution with Raspberry Beret. Devin Gafilian with Glad to Be Here from his latest release, Time Will Tell. And Brandi Carlile brought us Heart's Content from Bear Creek. Here on the Winds of Change on this Monday Labor Day morning, September 7th, 2026. I am glad to be with you on the airwaves just a little bit early. Sad that Hanyas Radio will not be here this morning, but we'll be playing some new music, some old music, some music in between. And we'll be with you until 11:30, me, myself, and I, and we may have some guests here in the studio as well. The third and fourth generation of WUVTers may join us here in a little bit. 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Gonna take me a minute or two to recalibrate and balance these turntables, but hopefully I'll be done with that momentarily and we can start playing some records.

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America home, you Pasadena.

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Good morning, all. This is the Winds of Change. I'm Linda DeVito, and we'll be with you until 11:30 this morning, bringing you an eclectic genre-bending mix of music for your listening pleasure. This is September 7th, 2026. It's Labor Day. For those of you that have off, wonderful. For those of you that are working, thank you.

0: 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That's Maeve O'Reilly, and she can be reached at omaeve@wuvt.vt.edu. I guess I ought to tell you what we've heard so far. Let's see, we just finished up with the Rufus Wainwright's, I don't know what it is, from his Want One record. Released way back when. And hello, come here. How you doing?
1: Good.
0: Good. All right. Can you say good morning to Raylan?
2: Good morning.
0: Raylan.
2: Good morning, Raylan.
0: Yeah, she's listening. Yeah. So Lily has joined me in the studio. That's fourth generation WUVT-er. Or Wuvateer, and her dad Nick is here picking out some records. Anyway, Want One was released, I don't know, I guess it was back 03, that's what it was. The Womack Sisters before that, new music from them with My Sisters and Me. The Modern Jazz Quartet with It Ain't Necessarily So from the Modern Jazz Quartet plays George Gershwin's Porgy and Bess. Early Times, new music from them, The Border Crossing. Border Crossings is the name of the album, and we heard On the Corner. Kenny Rankin with In the Name of Love from Silver Morning. Glenn Miller with Sunrise Serenade. Tony Rice brought us Early Morning Rain, which we had a little of. From Tony Rice sings Gordon Lightfoot. From Empires and Dance, we heard Room from Simple Minds. Lamb Chop with Afterburner from their album Punchin' the Clown. Jim James' Home, subtitled Green, from his latest Wowed Out. And the Electric Light Orchestra brought us Livin' Thing from their A New World record. Thomas Dolbaum with Dozen Roses from Birds of Paradise. Art Blakely and the Jazz Messengers with How Deep is the Ocean from a live album entitled In Sweden. And then Annie Lennox brought us Into the West, and that catches us up on all of our songs. Let's get right back into the music, this time with Kelly Finnegan.

0: I just am really loving this new batch of soul music we've gotten in over the last month. Just really good stuff. That was just the Sincere's, spelt S-I-N-S-E-E-R-S, from their album Love Stories. And it's got a cool, like, 1965 Thunderbird on the cover and a picture of probably a mom or a dad with a mom and dad. Anyway, backside has the wedding picture of somebody else. We just heard Minute by Minute.
1: Minute by Minute.
0: Yeah, Minute by Minute.
1: Minute by Minute.
0: Very good, Lily.
1: Minute by Minute.
0: Thank you. Before that, we heard Norwegian Wood from...
1: Whoa.
0: Yeah, from the Guitar Renegades, the Muppets.
1: Muppets?
0: The Muppets? Who's in the Muppets?
1: Kermit the Frog.
0: Kermit the Frog and Fozzie the...
1: Bear.
0: Bear, that's right. And a bunch of other people. We heard Can You Picture That from the Muppet Movie. Devin Gilfillian with IRL from his latest Time Will Tell. Kelly Finnegan with My Love Is For You from B-Side Singles and Forgotten Gems. And that's the catching up part of the music that we've just finished listening to. So, it's time to do the weather. Lily, how would you describe the weather outside the WUVT studios right now?
1: It's cloudy.
0: It's cloudy, but the sun is trying to come out, and it's made it kind of what?
1: Foggy.
0: No, bright, maybe? It's kind of bright, right? A little bit? But it's mostly cloudy. But it's like trying. The sun's trying to come out. And supposedly it's supposed to, see? We're supposed to have mostly sunny skies today with a high temperature in the mid-70s.
1: And when it's nighttime? Dad put the radio on his phone and you can say it's nighttime.
0: That's right. Tonight it's supposed to be partly cloudy and a low temperature in the mid-50s. Tomorrow, another sunshiny day and a high temperature in the upper 70s to near 80 degrees. Tuesday night, mostly clear. There'll be lots of what out at nighttime when it's clear out. What do we see?
1: The moon.
0: The moon and what else?
1: The stars.
0: The moon and the stars. That's right. So we'll be able to do that Tuesday night here in the New River Valley.
1: I need the microphone. voice is coming from the microphone.
0: Your voice is coming from the microphone. That's right. It's coming through the microphone.
1: And it's coming from the microphone too.
0: Yeah, that's right. Anyway,
1: and that's why we sing too.
0: That's how we sing too. That's right. You sing into a microphone. And Wednesday, our temperatures will be in the mid-80s under sunny skies. Currently outside the 90.7 FM studios of WUVT. And over at the Virginia Tech Airport, it's overcast and 70 degrees. So we have a special song you wanted to play. Good morning, Raylan. Good morning, Maria.
1: Hi.
0: 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Can you say hi again?
1: Hi.
0: Yeah, and they're listening on their FM radio apps or their smart speakers or their computers or their actual radios like you were doing in the car. Did you listen on the way over? You didn't? Oh, Dada said you did. Okay.
2: Yes, we did.
0: Dada says yes, you did. Anyway, we're going to go into a piece of music that Lily and her dad picked out. So here we go. This is a pretty one.

0: That was A War with Time from Brandi Carlile's latest, Returning to Myself. Did you like that one, Lily?
1: Yeah.
0: Yeah? We're going to move you closer.
2: You got to move closer. There you go.
0: Now, it's the top of the hour. Hold on.
1: It is top of the hour.
0: Yeah, so we have to say the ID. Do you remember the ID?
1: Yeah.
0: What is it? W?
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0: Right. 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I think that's how your cousin Raylan and aunt and uncle are listening to us now. 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
1: Is my cousin on the phone with us?
0: You don't have to get so close to the mic. You have a very good voice projection.
1: I want to.
0: They're listening to us, aren't they?
1: Yes, are.
0: All right. And this is a song going out to Raylan. She has requested this song, so we're going to play this now. This is Here Comes the Sun by the Beatles. Let's all sing along.

0: So is that a fun song, Lily?
1: Yeah.
0: Yeah? Did you like September? Are we in September? We are in September. This is the 9th month of the year. Did you know that?
1: Yeah.
0: You did? Good. Glad to hear it.

0: Anyway, I hope everybody was dancing, because we were dancing here in the studios, weren't we? Didn't you dance in the studio? Lily? Do you have a hold of Nana's phone? Uh-huh. Uh-huh. Did you get a bagel this morning to eat? Okay. All right, Nana's got to take care of some business here. Let's get our bed music into effect. There we go. Camp Kesem is a free week-long summer camp for children whose parents or guardians have been affected by cancer. If you have been to Camp Kesem in the past, or you have had a personal experience with a parent or guardian with cancer, the Virginia Tech chapter is looking for counselors for the summer of 2027. The application is open to all Virginia Tech students. You can follow at KesemVT, that's K-E-S-E-M, KesemVT on Instagram, or email Jamison Morrow, that's JamisonMorrow, at vt.edu to learn more and make an impact in a child's life. So that's for the summer 2027 camp. And the application is open to all Virginia Tech students. So if you have a little bit of time next summer that you would like to donate to a very worthy cause, Camp Kesem could use you. And this important public service announcement brought to you by all of your friends here at 90.7 FM WUVT. And that's one of our new PSAs. If ever you want to know something about any of the PSAs you've heard, you can always call us here at the radio station, or you can go to that public service tab on the left-hand side of our website, wuvt.vt.edu, and you will find all of the public service announcements that we have, or at least we used to. We have the form on. I don't know if we still have. We used to. Oh, well. Anyway, I'll have to look and see if we still do. So, how you been, Lily? You having fun?
1: Yeah.
0: Yeah? Yeah, you eating your cinnamon raisin bagel?
1: Yeah.
0: Okay. All right, should we get back into the music?
1: Yeah.
0: Okay. Are you not going to say anything this break, Nick?
2: Morning.
0: Okay, there we go. Three generations of WUVTers in the studio today. And here we go.

0: Well, we've had some excitements here in the studio. Hope you're enjoying what you're hearing. Are you guys going to go on the radio with me now? Okay. So have you had a fun weekend, Lily?
1: Lily, have you had a fun weekend?
2: Yes. I want you.
0: Yeah, friend. You will. So talk about what happened this weekend.
2: I did a lot of things.
0: You did? Where did you go? Did you go down to Roanoke?
1: Well, you got to say it. You can't shake your head.
0: Yeah, remember, this isn't TV. So you did? You have fun in Roanoke? What did you see? You saw a what? A big...
2: Choo-choo train.
0: A train?
2: Yeah.
0: Nice. Where did you go, Dad?
1: We went to the Transportation Museum.
0: Oh, that's a lot of fun.
1: Lots of cars and trains.
0: Were there lots of cars? I swear there used to be a rocket there or something. I really did.
2: Two of the unlocked...
0: Huh?
2: Two of the Watch Your Step.
1: Yeah, there was a bunch of Watch Your Steps. Because you got to climb into the engine of...
2: The train.
0: Wow. Yeah. That's pretty cool. All right. Well, we're all set up now. We had to take care of some business. Right, Lily?
2: Right.
0: And we're done. So let's get back into the music. I guess we could tell everybody what we've heard. There have been a lot of songs that we've played, haven't there? Let's see. Our last 15 tracks were Shy by Leon Bridges. We just concluded with that. And that came off of his Good Thing album, released in 2018. Leon does some really good stuff. Sam and Dave from their greatest songs. We believe it was Hold On, I'm Coming. Before that was O.C. Elliott, as requested, with The Lights Down. The OJs with Love Train from their greatest hit. Sam Cooke from The Man and His Music with I'll Come Running Back to You. And Earth, Wind, and Fire with September, which is where we started things off. Also, Blue Ridge with Avalanche. I don't think I told you about that. But Parachute Express with Polka Dot, Polka Checks and Stripes. Did I not finish writing that? Is it just polka? What is it? Up top.
1: Oh. Polka Dot, Checks, and Stripes.
0: Oh, polka dots. I forgot the dots. Oh, well. And then Karate Boogaloo with Butterfly started things off. And then, Linda Ronstadt as a dream. A dream is a wish your heart makes from... What is that from? What's a dream?
2: Cinderella.
0: Cinderella? All right. Now, here's another request we have into our studios. This is Fancy Gap with Strawberry Moon.

0: That one going out as a request. Magnolia, great request for sure. Haven't had that one in a long time. Haven't heard that one in a long, long time. Before that, we heard from Michael Kinawanaku from the title track, Home Again. Fancy Gap with Strawberry Moon, and that's where we started things off. So, has it gotten any sunnier out there, or are there still clouds in the sky, Lily?
1: There's still clouds in the sky.
0: Are there? Okay. More blue, yeah, there seems to be a little bit more blue, and it does appear to be a little brighter out as well. But you can expect eventually mostly sunny skies today, high temperature and... Oh, you're going to do it on my phone, too? Well, I've got it from the National Weather Service here. Anyway, mid-70s tonight, partly cloudy with a low in the mid-50s. Tuesday, mostly sunny once again, high temperatures in the upper 70s to 80s, lower 80s. And then Tuesday night, mostly clear skies, temperatures in the middle to upper 50s. And then Wednesday, sunshiny day, high temperatures in the mid-80s. We warm up again on Thursday to the mid-80s. Overnight lows on Wednesday night will be in the lower 60s. Less humidity is definitely in the air. It just feels a little drier. We have a southeast breeze right now at 9 miles per hour. The barometric pressure is on the rise. It's 73 outside my penthouse suite studios high atop Squire's Student Center. And we're going to get into some more new music I am now into the third show of the morning. We covered the 8:30 to 10. We did the Winds of Change normal show from 10 to 11:30. And now we're rolling into our third show, which is, let's see, did we put up our, let's see if we put up our... Oh, yeah, that's not what I wanted. Still Deciding, I think, is the name of this show. Anyway, we're still deciding, and we're rolling right along. So we're carrying the winds through.

0: 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It is 5 minutes past the hour of 12 o'clock. We're also... Come on. What?
1: I want to be over here.
0: Yeah, that's okay.
1: I want to hold your phone.
0: All right. You can hold my phone and be over here on the microphone. Have you had fun at the radio station? You don't have to get that close. You're good. You project your voice very well. Wonder where you get that from.
1: I don't know where I get that from.
0: You don't know where you get that from? Oh, okay. So, today's Monday. Do you go to school tomorrow?
1: Yes.
0: Yeah, you had off last week, didn't you?
1: Yeah.
0: Yeah, all right. So it's school day tomorrow. Nana's gotta do the Board of Supervisors tomorrow, so I've got to kind of go to work. Not that I don't work other days, but yeah. That's what happens. Anyway, we're also found on internet-connected devices, FM radio apps, and on our website at wuvt.vt.edu. All you got to do is press Radio Man's little play button, and you're there. 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

Fleetwood Mac with Sentimental Lady. Before that, we heard from Linda Ronstadt's version of I Will Always Love You. Jackson Brown brought us The Fuse from The Pretender. Brandi Carlile with No One Knows Us. Chrissy Hynde with I'm Not in Love, getting some help with vocals from Brandon Flowers. James Hunter Six with Let the Monkey Ride from Minute by Minute. Journalism is the new album from Baby Rose, and we heard But Nom. Allison Russell with Rainbows from her latest In the Hour of Chaos. Soccer Mommy with the title cut from their new album Evergreen. Van Morrison from Somebody Tried to Sell Me a Bridge. We have Background Cymbals from Lily. That's On a Monday was the name of the song from the new Van Morrison. Freako with Still Around. Larry Golding's Peter Bernstein and Bill Stewart with In Walked Bud. The Moon Glows with Don't Say Goodbye. Disneyland, the Tiki Tiki Tiki Room. And Kevin Morby with Badlands. And that's where we started off, oh, so many minutes ago. It's Labor Day holiday here. I know that the person at one isn't coming in, but 4.5 hours is going to have to do it for me today. As much fun as I can have up here, I could probably stay most of the day and zip through all sorts of genres, but I think we're going to call it quits at one and let Otto have some auto time. We've had very little. There are only 3 open slots on this schedule this fall. It's amazing. Oh, yeah, that's right. I was going to look at the schedule, see if we had it up. I'm pretty sure we do. So if you want to see when some of your new DJs are on the air or a show that you've liked in the past, if you just go to our schedule tab on the left-hand side, we have a new fall schedule posted up there, a beautiful new artwork schedule for 2026, the fall semester. You can go online and see who's on where. Like, for instance, if you really enjoyed our trying to look at when things are on. Yeah, like Dusty and Digital Radio, you know, Digging in the Crates used to be on after the Winds of Change last fall. Well, C Sharp brings his show to life 11:30 to 1 p.m. now on Thursday. And Cool Beans is on from 4 to 5:30. 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Cool Beans is on from 4 to 5:30 on Wednesdays. Anyway, you can go on, check out our schedule tab, and you can see where everybody's at. Well, the sun is really trying to come out, and it's doing a fantastic job of it. And we'll end up with mostly sunny skies and a high today around the mid-70s. Tonight, overnight lows under partly cloudy skies will dip down into the mid-50s, and then tomorrow will be mostly sunny with high temperatures in the upper 70s to lower 80s throughout the southern highlands and Roanoke Valleys here in southwest Virginia. Anyway, we just got a few more songs to play, maybe one, maybe two. We'll close and I'll come on and say goodbye. But this is always a really good one, and it kind of went with Linda Ronstadt, Jackson Brown, and accordingly. And we might close out with something else. So here goes.

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And I know your image of me is what I hope to be. I've treated you unkindly, but darling, can't you see? There's no one more important.

I love you in a place where there's no space and time. I love

So Otto will have to take a back seat, which is always good. George is filling in for Lentropy, and he'll start at 1 o'clock. Just a reminder, please share some reverence on Friday, September the 12th. That is September 11th on Friday. That'll be the 25th anniversary of 9/11. And I lost a really good friend, and 3,000 plus people died and are still losing their battles, those who were at Ground Zero for weeks and months become very sick. Anyway, just take a moment at 8:46 and 9:02, I believe it is. It's an important day in our history. Anyway, I'll be back next week, same bat time, same bat channel, to bring you the Winds of Change starting at 10 a.m. on Mondays. Until then, I'll be seeing you.

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Just before that was brand new Van Morrison and Deep Blue Sea. I really like that song. And the Guitar Renegade with Stairway to Heaven kicked us off. Well, good afternoon. This is George. I'm not normally on at 1 o'clock. Here's the Smiths with How Soon Is Now. It's 90.7 WUVT, the greatest station on earth.

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This is George filling in for Len Tropy. I just played American Football with Bad Moons off the LP4 album. Brand new Rolling Stones with Mr. Charm. And The Smiths, How Soon Is Now. Well, who's Bob Welch with Sentimental Lady?

Harry was a butcher. Loretta did the books. And Conrad was their only son. And I was born to be a clerk. I trained to be a teacher, but I couldn't find the work. I just wasn't cut out. I had some time to burn, and I must eat and must taste. The show is over. What a waste. In 1929, Harry and Loretta, a child was to be had. They called him Easy Buckets. My brother called him Dad. Not putting the hot dog in the bun for me. There's one thing's gonna slow me down. My sleeves drag through the

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They say he sold his guitar for a car. Time waited, you bring the eyes. Must have missed the bucket. Well, how's that going down?

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Is it too early for Halloween? It's about a month and a half away. I don't think so. Here's a Monster Mash. 90.7 WVT.

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Well, I want to wish you a happy Labor Day. I gotta go. I hope you enjoyed my Labor Day show. Bye.

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I'm heavyweight boxing champion Relentless Layman Brewster for PETA. I usually let my fists do the talking for me, but I always speak up for the animals. 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

0: I'm heavyweight boxing champion Relentless Layman Brewster for PETA. 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

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Hey, the only thing you learn in college is that you don't need to go to college to know how to rock, right?

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This is DJ J Rome with you for the next 90 minutes. I'm taking over today for Captain Morgan. Captain Morgan is at home for Labor Day, so we're gonna wish her the best break, and she'll be back next Monday from 4 to 5:30, and you have that to look forward. But today you're stuck with me. So given that, we're gonna make the best of it. Okay. So today I have a whole lineup of rock, all types of rock, like emo rock, alt rock, punk rock, indie rock, rock, all rocks except like actual rocks are going to be on. 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

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It doesn't matter how much you've drunk or where you're going. Alcohol impairs your hand-eye coordination, and operating a motor vehicle while under its influence can be fatal. Do yourself a favor. If you think you might be drunk, you are, and shouldn't be driving.

0: In sports, 5 games were featured in hockey action last week.
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0: Hi, I'm Lance Briggs for PETA. 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

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And this is double frequency, but right now it's kind of single frequency because Audrey isn't here. Very sad. But I will do my best to give you guys the best show possible, even in her absence. 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

Hello, everyone. It's Mia back. I hope you've enjoyed the songs I've been playing so far. Pretty stuff that's like pretty familiar to me, but I'm trying to like branch out with a few of them because I have a tendency to play stuff that I personally like, but we're on a path to play things that are more new. That is not reflected in the next song, by the way, so ignore that until a few songs from now. But I hope you guys have been doing good. I hope you guys are enjoying your Labor Day weekend. It's been pretty fun. Hope you guys have had time to spend time with your family, or maybe just chillax a little bit before school starts tomorrow, because I know I've been doing nothing pretty much all day trying to get ready for school tomorrow. But yeah, I hope you guys, your day is going well. It's pretty cool. It's a lot cooler outside than usual. I feel like when I was walking here, I was kind of shocked because I felt like I should have brought a sweater. But I don't have a sweater, so... But inside the studio, it's pretty chill. It's a good temperature. But yeah, might need to carry a sweater. Might not, if you maybe have a better tolerance than I do. But I'm going to stop talking. Next up, we have Frau Frau Fox's In Midsummer Fires, one of my faves. 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

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Next up, we have maps.